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3: Partly cloudy tonight, scattered showers and thunderstorms, a low of 13. Tomorrow, showers and thunderstorms, windy and 20 degrees. On Tuesday, we're expecting rain with a high of 21, and then it'll be sunny on Wednesday with a high of 24. Current weather conditions can be found anytime on your Discover Estevan app. I'm Judy Peters.
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2: Partly cloudy tonight, scattered showers and thunderstorms, a low of 13. Tomorrow, showers and thunderstorms, windy and 20 degrees. On Tuesday, we're expecting rain with a high of 21, and then it'll be sunny on Wednesday with a high of 24. Current weather conditions can be found anytime on your Discover Estevan app. I'm Judy Peters.
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7: Partly cloudy tonight, scattered showers and thunderstorms, a low of 13. Tomorrow, showers and thunderstorms, windy and 20 degrees. On Tuesday, we're expecting rain with a high of 21, and then it'll be sunny on Wednesday with a high of 24. Current weather conditions can be found anytime on your Discover Estevan app. I'm Judy Peters.
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1: Partly cloudy tonight, scattered showers and thunderstorms, a low of 13. Tomorrow, showers and thunderstorms, windy and 20 degrees. On Tuesday, we're expecting rain with a high of 21, and then it'll be sunny on Wednesday with a high of 24. Current weather conditions can be found anytime on your Discover Estevan app. I'm Judy Peters.
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2: Partly cloudy tonight, scattered showers and thunderstorms, a low of 13. Tomorrow, showers and thunderstorms, windy and 20 degrees. On Tuesday, we're expecting rain with a high of 21, and then it'll be sunny on Wednesday with a high of 24. Current weather conditions can be found anytime on your Discover Estevan app. I'm Judy Peters.

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4: Partly cloudy tonight, scattered showers and thunderstorms, a low of 13. Tomorrow, showers and thunderstorms, windy and 20 degrees. On Tuesday, we're expecting rain with a high of 21, and then it'll be sunny on Wednesday with a high of 24. Current weather conditions can be found anytime on your Discover Estevan app. I'm Judy Peters.
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3: Partly cloudy tonight, scattered showers and thunderstorms, a low of 13. Tomorrow, showers and thunderstorms, windy and 20 degrees. On Tuesday, we're expecting

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5: Partly cloudy tonight, scattered showers and thunderstorms, a low of 13. Tomorrow, showers and thunderstorms, windy and 20 degrees. On Tuesday, we're expecting rain with a high of 21, and then it'll be sunny on Wednesday with a high of 24. Current weather conditions can be found anytime on your Discover Estevan app. I'm Judy Peters.
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2: Partly cloudy tonight, scattered showers and thunderstorms, a low of 13. Tomorrow, showers and thunderstorms, windy and 20 degrees. On Tuesday, we're expecting rain with a high of 21, and then it'll be sunny on Wednesday with a high of 24. Current weather conditions can be found anytime on your Discover Estevan app. I'm Judy Peters.
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2: Partly cloudy tonight, scattered showers and thunderstorms, a low of 13. Tomorrow, showers and thunderstorms, windy and 20 degrees. On Tuesday, we're expecting rain with a high of 21, and then it'll be sunny on Wednesday with a high of 24. Current weather conditions can be found anytime on your Discover Estevan app. I'm Judy Peters.
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2: Partly cloudy tonight, scattered showers and thunderstorms, a low of 13. Tomorrow, showers and thunderstorms, windy and 20 degrees. On Tuesday, we're expecting rain with a high of 21, and then it'll be sunny on Wednesday with a high of 24. Current weather conditions can be found anytime on your Discover Estevan app. I'm Judy Peters.
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4: Partly cloudy tonight, scattered showers and thunderstorms, a low of 13. Tomorrow, showers and thunderstorms, windy and 20 degrees. On Tuesday, we're expecting rain with a high of 21, and then it'll be sunny on Wednesday with a high of 24. Current weather conditions can be found anytime on your Discover Estevan app. I'm Judy Peters.
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2: I'm Scott Bolt. Today we're seeing a stormy day, though soon later in the week we'll see it warm up. After a weekend storm, the southeast is now seeing some sunny days in the area. With more is Environment and Climate Change Canada meteorologist Julian Corvo.
3: For those who are maybe hoping for some warmer weather, it does look like finally we should be seeing some more summer-like temperatures by midweek, by Canada Day and later. It does look like we'll get into those more higher 20s temperatures.
2: First, we'll have to get through some storms today. Recent conversation at the Estevan City Council focused on the flag proclamation policy. Mayor Tony Cernick says they accept the groups who meet their policy.
4: There's a policy in place in whichever group, I do believe that has came forward, that has followed the policy. I don't think anybody's been denied that followed the policy. Again, yeah. Don't hold me to that, but I've tried to find out, I've tried to look into that a little bit. The ones that have been denied that I could find have been the ones that didn't follow the policy.
2: The topic came up due to a citizen's question at last Monday's council meeting. Carlisle Fun Days wrapped up yesterday at the Carlisle Sports Arena, drawing residents and visitors from across southeast Saskatchewan despite rainy weather. The annual community festival featured food vendors, the Midway Fair, and live entertainment, but organizers canceled the parade and craft and trade show due to weather conditions. Mayor Jen Setter said the event still delivered on its purpose.
5: It's events like this that pull communities together. This one, there is a very small core group of about 7 people who have put this thing together and then had to replan it for a rain show because they know how important it is for small communities to stay on the map and stay viable.
2: Organizers moved activities indoors, including the Kids Zone, helping maintain steady attendance through the weekend. The Oxbow Public Library hosted a grand opening event on Saturday in Oxbow, drawing a crowd as the community gathered to celebrate new renovations and a major milestone. The library marked 45 years in its current building, while reopening after more than a year of flooring upgrades, giving residents a chance to explore both the updated space and its history. Branch librarian Megan Anderson said the turnout showed strong community support.
6: We're quite busy today. We've definitely have more people in than our typical Saturday morning. We have some archives that we found on display and some new items that we have framed for people to look at that we found during our renovations.
2: The event highlighted why the library remains an important gathering space, bringing residents together to reconnect with the facility.
0: Now, your Discover Estevan Sports.
2: The Estevan Motor Speedway held the first leg of the Can-Am Shootout on Friday, bringing in some of the best local racers from both sides of the border. Races were held in 5 classes, with local Estevan drivers coming out on top in the majority. One such winner was Diesel Reynard, who took home the top spot of the IMCA Hobby Stock category. The Speedway also thanked David Emmel, pilot Luke Penner, Dart Services Limited, and Bromhead Air Services for the air show put on during the race's intermission. The second leg of the races, set to take place in Williston on the weekend, was cancelled due to the weather. The Toronto Blue Jays are continuing.

0: continuing a tough streak as over the weekend they dropped 3 games against the Texas Rangers. That means the team ends their series, which started on Thursday at 0-4, while their losing streak extends to 6 games. They'll have the opportunity to recover with the series beginning today with the New York Mets, a team that is just behind them in the standings. 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
0: Today, 22 with some showers coming into the area. Tomorrow, mostly cloudy, good chance of showers and risk of thunderstorm, 22. Canada Day on Wednesday will be 24 with a small chance of showers. A bit of cloud Thursday, 26, 24 on Friday with some cloud. I'm Scott Bolton, and for everything weather, download the Discover Estevan app.
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That's John Waite, Missing You, on Southern Saskatchewan's Best Music. Good morning. Thank you so much for joining me here in the show. Power.

0: supported by JGL. Appreciate you tuning in on your back to work Monday. Normally, it'd be back to school Monday was what we jump on, but not so much anymore. School is out for summer, and everyone is going to be enjoying some, hopefully, wonderful weather. As long as the rain stays away a little bit. It's been a little bit wet for the spring and summer, but that's okay. My name is Chris Martins. Thanks so much for joining me today. Filling in for Rob Carney for the week. Lots of goodies are coming around the corner, so stay tuned. We're going to do some recap. Swift Current just had an opportunity to celebrate Frontier Days this past weekend. So lots of great performances from some wonderful bands and really just fantastic entertainment all around was available to it. We'll cover that a little bit more, plus so much more of your best music here on Southern Saskatchewan's Best Music.
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Bachman Turner Overdrive. Hey You on Southern Saskatchewan's Best Music. Good morning. It is Chris along with you in the show, powered by JGL. Filling in for Rob Carney this week. Thank you so much for joining me. Fingers are crossed that we can keep away from some of the wet stuff over the next little while, because I tell you, it's, you know, the song of the South in Southern Saskatchewan has basically been rain. There has been so much rain, which seems like such a rarity to say, because we've kind of been living in a little bit of a world of drought over the last decade plus, but it's been a wet summer so far, so we'll see how that continues to play out as we roll along. Temperatures throughout the Southwest, looking not bad today, actually, kind of sitting in that Southwest and Central Saskatchewan. 12 to 22 degrees, sitting around that 12-degree mark right now, up to around 22 here on the day. Of course, you can get all details by your five-day forecast coming up in just a bit. But let's talk about Canada. Holy macaroni, a 1-0 full-time final score yesterday in the FIFA World Cup. Wow. Just wow. Being able to score, it was the 92nd minute of full time. They scored their goal and end up advancing to the World Cup round of 16. Just an unbelievable victory, and so much, so exciting to see Canada step up.

0: on literally the biggest stage that the Canadian soccer team has really ever been on, and being able to pull through with a big, big victory. Going to be exciting to see how that continues to play out as FIFA World Cup action continues today.
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5: Still a bit of storm to get through as today's showers begin this afternoon at 22. 22 on Tuesday, a good chance of showers and thunderstorms. Wednesday, 24, small chance of showers. 26 on Thursday with some cloud. 24 on Friday and cloudy. I'm Scott Bolton, and for everything weather, download the Discover Estevan app.
6: Rob Carney in the morning.
0: And good morning. It is Chris Martins filling in for Rob Carney this week. Thank you so much for joining me here on your Back to Work Monday. This song here came out in 1978, peaked at number 3 on the charts in 1979, and was actually used, albeit recorded by a different artist, doing the same song, but used in the sitcom Bosom Buddies, which starred a young Tom Hanks in 1980. It's Billy Joel, My Life, on Southern Saskatchewan's Best Music.

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1: I'm Scott Bolton. We're seeing storms come to the southeast today, though it will be sunnier later on. It's been rainy for a while in the southeast, but there's a clear forecast for the future. Environment to Climate Change Canada meteorologist Julian Corvo gives the outlook for the temperature.
2: Definitely lots of sunshine. Can't rule out, you know, with heat, can't rule out, you know, a chance of a storm, especially like later in the week, maybe beyond our forecast period toward the weekend. Maybe there might be some more instability coming in, but at this time, it looks pretty sunny.
1: We'll first have to slog through another storm today. The city of Estevan recently hosted discussions regarding its flag proclamation policy. Councillor Shelley Varoba says that with the citizen question which prompted the discussion, she's grateful to hear people discuss their opinions.
3: And I think there might have been one group, but they also, when they came, again, may have not have been following the policy. And so I think it's great that you came today and expressed your feelings, and, you know, as long as we're following the policy. But I think at the end of the day, it is the discretion of council to interpret policies.
1: Varoba says she hasn't seen an instance of group being denied since she joined the council back in 2016. Despite the weather over the weekend, Carlisle Fun Days continued at the Carlisle Sports Arena, offering a full line of entertainment and family activities. The event brought together visitors from around the region, with organizers adapting plans after canceling outdoor events like the parade and trade show. Carlisle Fun Days committee member Tim Setter says the focus remained on the experience for families.
4: At Carlisle Fun Days, we're not going for the big city fair vibe. We're going for a way more relaxed atmosphere, and that goes with the no gate. We want to keep it affordable and just a really great event where you can just take your family out and enjoy your day, and we try to make it as small town country as we can.
1: The Midway Fair, food trucks, and indoor programming helped keep the event running throughout the weekend. Residents gathered in Oxbow on Saturday as the Oxbow Public Library marked a grand reopening following more than a year of renovations, along with 45 years in its current building. The event gave visitors a chance to explore the updated space and look back on the library's long-standing presence in the community. Branch librarian Megan Anderson spoke about the significance of that long history.
5: We're a big pillar of the community. We've been here for almost as long as Oxbow's been a town. We've been here for over 100 years, or a library in town, not necessarily this building, but library has deep roots in Oxbow.
1: The milestone also highlighted the library's continued role as a gathering place for residents of all ages.
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1: The Estevan Motor Speedway held the first leg of the Can-Am Shootout on Friday, with some of the best local racers hitting the track. Those were held in five classes, with local Estevan drivers coming out on top in the majority of races. One such winner was Eli Turnbull, who took home the top spot of the slingshot category. The Speedway thanked Devin Emmel, pilot Luke Penner, Dart Services Limited, and Bromhead Air Services for the air show put on during the race's intermission. The second leg of the races, set to take place in Williston on the weekend, was cancelled due to the weather. The Toronto Blue Jays are continuing a tough streak as over the weekend they dropped three games against the Texas Rangers. That means the team ends their series, which started on Thursday at 0-4, while their losing streak extends to six games. They'll have the opportunity to recover with a series beginning today with the New York Mets, a team that is just behind them in the standings. Stream us anytime from anywhere. 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
1: Today, 22 with some showers coming into the area. Tomorrow, mostly cloudy, good chance of showers and risk of thunderstorm, 22. Canada Day on Wednesday will be 24 with a small chance of showers. A bit of cloud Thursday, 26, 24 on Friday with some cloud. I'm Scott Bolton, and for everything weather, download the Discover Estevan app.
7: Farmers still have to look at other options for Richardson ground squirrel control. Ottawa issued a temporary 2% liquid strychnine emergency use registration earlier this year. 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The next application window is coming up July 15th. To September the 1st. With the product just becoming available, there are some questions around the recommended application timings, especially with the late start to seeding. Saskatchewan's provincial pest management specialist, James Tansey.
8: These are the recommended application timings, so keep in mind that strychnine is extremely bitter. It's mixed with an anise flavorant, so that kind of licoricey smell.

0: That's to increase the palatability of it, but they still prefer to eat green stuff. So the reason for the recommendations is that even if you put the bait out, getting them to take the bait could still be a challenge if there's other stuff available.
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2: 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On CJ 1150.

Steve Perry, Oh Sherry, on Southern Saskatchewan's Best Music. My name is Chris, filling in for Rob this morning in the morning show, powered by JGL. Thank you so much for joining me today. Let's talk about a wonderful feature that you can find on your portals. It's called Her Voice. We have been thrilled to be able to do Her Voice now for closing in on a month where we've been able to feature incredible women in your communities that really do stand out and make a difference. And each Monday, you're going to be able to see something different and someone different as the feature for Her Voice that week. So check out your portals. Should be just released now, the new Her Voice individual. And of course,

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4: Clouds roll into the area this morning as showers begin this afternoon, 22. Good chance of showers and thunderstorms tomorrow, 22. 24 on Wednesday, small chance of showers. 26 on Thursday with some clouds. 24 on Friday with a few more clouds. I'm Scott Bolton, and for everything weather, download the Discover Estevan app.
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That's Crazy Talk from Chilliwack on Southern Saskatchewan's best music. It is Chris along with you. Good morning. Thank you so much for joining me as we get that much closer to your information update. News, weather, and sports is all coming around the corner in just a few moments' time, so stay tuned for that. And in a shocking revelation to seemingly nobody at this point, rain is pretty well in the forecast for most of southern and central Saskatchewan. Which, again, if you said that same sentence 2 years ago, you probably would have been laughed out of the building. But this spring and summer, totally different ball of wax, man. Like, the rain has just accumulated in considerate amounts. So, something to see. We've got a lot in the forecast, so that will take some time to actually come around and see how much of the wet stuff we've got in the month of June as we get closer to wrapping up. I'd be curious to see if we're getting close to records in June, because it's been a wet one, and thankfully didn't fully damper all the activities out in the Swift Current area for Frontier Days, as that took place just this past weekend, Wednesday, Thursday, Friday, and Saturday. They had four incredible

0: days of lots of fun with midway rides, and of course all the fair food you can think of. And that's the thing about fair food. You know, it really doesn't make a difference what you eat during the fair. Fair food, I believe, encompasses all of the food groups or none of them, but it also doesn't count towards any sort of calories in your meal plan. So there you go. If you enjoyed some fair food this past weekend, got a chance to get out and have some fun, don't worry. No one is going to tell a soul.
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3: 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It is Chris filling in for Rob Carney here in the morning show, powered by JGL. This song heads back to 1992, peaked at number 12 on the charts in Canada. And actually, when it came to how difficult it was to write the song, Sass Jordan said she didn't have to work too hard to do it. All she had to do was clear enough space for it to kind of just flow through, which is exactly what it did. Sass Jordan, Make You a Believer, is on Southern Saskatchewan's Best Music.

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2: I'm Scott Bolton. We've still got some storm to get through before we break into sunnier conditions soon. We're looking at sunnier skies in the southeast this week following the wet weekend. It may even get above normal soon, says Environment and Climate Change Canada meteorologist Julian Corvo.
3: It does look like summer is finally coming. We actually, our 7 to 14 day kind of forecast is showing above normal across the prairies. So it does look like we should start seeing some summer, more sunny temperatures soon.
2: Track the weather anytime by visiting the Discover Estevan app. The flag proclamation policy was discussed last Monday by Estevan City Council. While some areas have rolled the practice back, Councillor Kirsten Walliser says it's an important part of making people feel accepted.
4: Certainly, I welcome the conversation each time. I think it is important to look at the merits of each request. There are communities that have moved away from the community flagpole, but I think that denies some really valuable opportunities for groups in our community, like the United Way, like the anti-racism flag that was recently flown.
2: The policy was discussed due to a citizen question earlier in the meeting. Carlisle Fun Days brought crowds to the community over the weekend, with events centered at the Carlisle Sports Arena. Even with weather forcing scheduled changes and cancellations, the festival continued with live music, food vendors, and family activities. Mayor Jen Setter says the event plays an important role in supporting the town.
5: And this is a huge economic development opportunity. We've had people all over the south, even at, like, as far as Saskatoon that I know of coming to visit. We've had people in historically from years past come from other countries, other continents to come visit our town for this festival. So I think it really lets Carlisle shine.
2: Events wrapped up Sunday following 3 days of programming at the arena, with many organizations in the community making it all possible. The Oxbow Public Library marked a grand reopening on Saturday in Oxbow, celebrating 45 years in its current building while welcoming residents back after renovations. The event gave visitors a chance to look through historical displays and reconnect with the library's past, highlighting its long-standing role in the community. Branch librarian Megan Anderson said those connections stood out.
6: People recognizing like a board member or maybe someone whose kids are now library patrons that used to come here when they were their kids' age now.
2: Moments like that showed why the celebration mattered, as generations of families continued to be connected through the library.
0: Now, your Discover Estevan Sports.
2: The Estevan Motor Speedway held the first leg of the Can-Am Shootout Friday, bringing some of the best local racers from both sides of the border. Races were held in 5 classes, with local Estevan drivers coming out on top in the majority. One such winner was Aaron Turnbull, who took home the top spot of the IMCA Modified category. The Speedway thanked David Emmel, Pilot Luke Penner, Dart Services Limited, and Bromhead Air Services for the air show put on during the race's intermission. The second leg of the races, set to take place in Williston on the weekend, was cancelled due to the weather. The Toronto Blue Jays are continuing a tough streak as over the weekend they dropped 3 games against the Texas Rangers. That means the team ends their series, which started on Thursday at 0-4, while their losing streak extends to 6 games. They'll have the opportunity to recover with the series beginning today with the New York Mets, a team that's just behind them in the standings. At home, at work, in your car, listen to your news anytime by heading to Discover Estevan.
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2: Today, 22 with some showers coming into the area. Tomorrow, mostly cloudy, good chance of showers and risk of thunderstorm, 22. Canada Day on Wednesday will be 24 with a small chance of showers. A bit of cloud Thursday, 26, 24 on Friday with some cloud. I'm Scott Bolton, and for everything weather, download the Discover Estevan app.
0: Putting a spring in your step all across the flatland. 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Rob Carney in the morning, energized by JGL, partners in agriculture, on CJ 1150.

0: That's the Traveling Wilburys and End of the Line on Southern Saskatchewan's Best Music. Good morning. It is Chris along with you, filling in for Rob here in the morning show, powered by JGL. Thanks so much for tuning in with me today as we roll through the morning and hope to see some sunshine today. There is a risk of rain in pretty well all areas in southern and central Saskatchewan this morning, so chance we could see a little bit more of the wet stuff. Make sure you check out your five-day forecast coming up in just a little bit and get the full details as to what you can expect to see over the next little while. But the Taste of Summer Community Barbecues, it's something we started doing last year. And you know what? It's just an absolute blast. We have so much fun with it. It's a way for us to get out, serve some tasty burgers or hot dogs and just tasty treats. And, of course, you know, charge a slight fee for them, $5, $10, whatever it might be, which 100% of the proceeds of those community barbecues goes back to various nonprofit organizations here in the community. So we've got a lot more of them coming this year. We are very excited to partner with a whole bunch of different wonderful nonprofit organizations to be able to raise some money for them during the summertime. And really, nothing says summer and happiness like somebody having, you know, a hot dog barbecue or a charity barbecue out, you know, right on their front business lawn, so to speak. And being able to come out and support some great nonprofits here in our communities.
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Barracuda from Heart on Southern Saskatchewan's Best Music. Good morning. It is Chris Martins along with you, filling in for Rob Carney here in the morning show, powered by JGL. And sunshine this morning. It feels great, you know, after you get, you know, a multitude of days. You know, if you take a look at the last 2 weeks of weather where it's been cloud coverage, rain, cloud coverage, rain. Sunshine is one of those things that it doesn't even have to be hot. Sunny skies just give you a good feeling. Like, it just feels nice to see the sun. Your five-day forecast coming up. You can find out how much you'll actually see the sun over the next little bit coming up shortly. Jordan Rivers had an opportunity to chat with and interview Donna Fritzky from

0: Tourism Moose Jaw, all about sidewalk days coming up in Moose Jaw this weekend and what people can expect.
1: Well, Sidewalk Days is a three-day festival that we just celebrate our community. So we have 9 blocks that are blocked off on Main Street. We have 180 vendors, and it's just so much fun. It's a family festival. It's free. We just want to celebrate the families in our community, our businesses. It's such a neat thing because we have so many volunteers that come out to help, and the sponsors such as Purpose Financial. It's just an incredible event, and people come out and just have a great time.
2: And so we're talking businesses, taking their businesses from the inside and bringing them outside.
1: That's right.
2: Also from home vendors as well going to be there?
1: Yes, and for us this year, we really focused on Moose Jaw vendors. We really wanted to support, you know, the people that are in our community. So we've got stuffed toys and clothing and food, so much food. And we have entertainment that's going to be at John's Music this year. So we're really excited about that. These guys are the professionals. They know what they're doing. So we've got them helping us with all the entertainment. So there's entertainment booked almost every hour on the hour for 3 days.
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13: Still a bit of storm to get through as today's showers begin this afternoon at 22. 22 on Tuesday, a good chance of showers and thunderstorms. Wednesday, 24, small chance of showers. 26 on Thursday with some cloud. 24 on Friday and cloudy. I'm Scott Bolton, and for Everything Weather, download the Discover Estevan app.
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0: 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It's Chris Martins rolling along in the show with you, Pat.

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1: I'm Scott Bolt. Today we're seeing a stormy day, though soon later in the week we'll see it warm up. After a weekend storm, the southeast is now seeing some sunny days in the area. With more is Environment and Climate Change Canada meteorologist Julian Corvo.
2: For those who are maybe hoping for some warmer weather, it does look like finally we should be seeing some more summer-like temperatures by midweek, by Canada Day and later. It does look like we'll get into those more higher 20s temperatures.
1: First, we'll have to get through some storms today. Recent conversation at the Estevan City Council focused on the flag proclamation policy. Mayor Tony Cernik says they accept the groups who meet their policy.
3: There's a policy in place in whichever group, I do believe that has come forward, that has followed the policy. I don't think anybody's been denied that followed the policy. Again, don't hold me to that, but I've tried to find out, I've tried to look into that a little bit. The ones that have been denied that I could find have been the ones that didn't follow the policy.
1: The topic came up due to a citizen's question at last Monday's council meeting. Carlisle Fun Days wrapped up yesterday at the Carlisle Sports Arena, drawing residents and visitors from across southeast

0: Saskatchewan despite rainy weather. The annual community festival featured food vendors, the Midway Fair, and live entertainment, but organizers canceled the parade and craft and trade show due to weather conditions. Mayor Jen Setter said the event still delivered on its purpose.
1: It's events like this that pull communities together. This one, there is a very small core group of about 7 people who have put this thing together and then had to replan it for a rain show because they know how important it is for small communities to stay on the map and stay viable.
0: Organizers moved activities indoors, including the Kids Zone, helping maintain steady attendance through the weekend. The Oxbow Public Library hosted a grand opening event on Saturday in Oxbow, drawing a crowd as the community gathered to celebrate new renovations and a major milestone. The library marked 45 years in its current building, while reopening after more than a year of flooring upgrades, giving residents a chance to explore both the updated space and its history. Branch librarian Megan Anderson said the turnout showed strong community support.
2: We're quite busy today. We've definitely have more people in than our typical Saturday morning. We have some archives that we found on display and some new items that we have framed for people to look at that we found during our renovations.
0: The event highlighted why the library remains an important gathering space, bringing residents together to reconnect with the facility.
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0: The Estevan Motor Speedway held the first leg of the Can-Am Shootout on Friday, bringing in some of the best local racers from both sides of the border. Races were held in 5 classes, with local Estevan drivers coming out on top in the majority. One such winner was Diesel Reynard, who took home the top spot of the IMCA Hobby Stock category. The Speedway also thanked David Emmel, pilot Luke Penner, Dart Services Limited, and Bromhead Air Services for the air show put on during the race's intermission. The second leg of the races, set to take place in Williston on the weekend, was cancelled due to the weather. The Toronto Blue Jays are continuing a tough streak as over the weekend they dropped 3 games against the Texas Rangers. That means the team ends their series, which started on Thursday at 0-4, while their losing streak extends to 6 games. They'll have the opportunity to recover with the series beginning today with the New York Mets, a team that is just behind them in the standings. Stay connected, stream anytime and anywhere by downloading the Discover Estevan app.
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0: Today, 22 with some showers coming into the area. Tomorrow, mostly cloudy, good chance of showers and risk of thunderstorm, 22. Canada Day on Wednesday will be 24 with a small chance of showers. A bit of cloud Thursday, 26, 24 on Friday with some cloud. I'm Scott Bolton, and for everything weather, download the Discover Estevan app.
4: Given a choice between Kippers for breakfast and listening to him, 51% chose Rob Carney in the morning. 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

Little Lies from Fleetwood Mac is on Southern Saskatchewan's Best Music. Good morning. It is Chris along with you, moving along here in the morning show, powered by JGL. Thank you so much for tuning in with me. We've got two more days to go before good old Canada Day is upon us, and there's a lot of celebrations going to be going on. You'll be able to easily find some stuff in your area that will be happening. But the town of Burstall, of course, excited to be able to present their Canada Day celebrations. It's happening on Tuesday, June the 30th at the Burstall Community Center. The doors open at 4:30. Opening remarks come at 4:45. There's free burgers, hot dogs, drinks, and cake. Adult beverages for purchase too. Temporary tattoos. The mayor's gift.

0: away adult prizes and child prizes, plus some live music from the Kangaroo Rats between 6 and 10. That all kind of accumulates and helps get to 10:15, where the Canada Day fireworks show is going to be taking place down at the Ball Diamond. So if you're in the Burstall area, plan accordingly. Going to be lots of fun tomorrow as we lead into Canada Day. And, of course, please do check your portals as well, too, and find out what exactly is happening in your area.
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5: Clouds roll into the area this morning as showers begin this afternoon, 22. Good chance of showers and thunderstorms tomorrow, 22. 24 on Wednesday, small chance of showers. 26 on Thursday with some clouds. 24 on Friday with a few more clouds. I'm Scott Bolton, and for everything weather, download the Discover Estevan app.
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0: Nobody from Doucet on Southern Saskatchewan's Best Music. It is Chris along with you. Thank you so much for tuning in with me here in the show, powered by JGL. Filling in for Rob this weekend. Not this weekend, though. Rob can do his own thing on the weekend. I'll do mine. But this week, I'm going to be filling in for him on the morning show. Thanks for tuning in. As mentioned, your information update, news, weather, and sports is all coming at the top of the hour. But get set, get excited for Weyburn Agriculture Society Fair Days. It is running now through until July the 4th. 4-H events are going on now all through July 1st. As well, too. So make sure you have a look-see for more information on the Weyburn Ag Society and their details as to what you can expect to find. July 2nd is going to be a big one, though. They got tons of fun. The Global FMX Motocross Show going to be taking place, and that is brand new, and it's one night only. Definitely worth going to see. July 3rd and 4th, they've got live bands both nights, plus so much more that's going to be taking place. Gates open at 11 o'clock. Admission is just $10 for adults, $5 for students, and 5 and under is free. It's going to be awesome. You're going to want to check it out and make sure you mark it on your calendar to attend. If you're looking for more details, you can contact the Weyburn Agricultural Society at 306-842-4052.
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2: Thank you for joining me. My name is Chris Martins, filling in for Rob Carney this morning in the morning show, powered by JGL. This song goes back to 1989, peaked at number 36 on the Billboard charts, and despite her later reputation as a one-hit wonder, she actually entered the top 40 in three other countries along with this song, and peaking at number 16 here in Canada. From 89, Delana Miles, Love Is, on Southern Saskatchewan's Best Music.

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2: I'm Scott Bolton. We're seeing storms come to the southeast today, though it will be sunnier later on. It's been rainy for a while in the southeast, but there's a clear forecast for the future. Environment to Climate Change Canada meteorologist Julian Corvo gives the outlook for the temperature.
3: Definitely lots of sunshine. Can't rule out, you know, with heat, can't rule out, you know, a chance of a storm, especially like later in the week, maybe beyond our forecast period toward the weekend. Maybe there might be some more instability coming in, but at this time it looks pretty sunny.
2: We'll first have to slog through another storm today. The city of Estevan recently hosted discussions regarding its flag proclamation policy. Councillor Shelley Varoba says that with the citizen question which prompted the discussion, she's grateful to hear people discuss their opinions.
4: And I think there might have been one group, but they also, when they came, again, may have not have been following the policy. And so I think it's great that you came today and expressed your feelings, and, you know, as long as we're following the policy. But I think at the end of the day, it is the discretion of council to interpret policies.
2: Varoba says she hasn't seen an instance of group being denied since she joined the council back in 2016. Despite the weather over the weekend, Carlisle Fun Days continued at the Carlisle Sports Arena, offering a full line of entertainment and family activities. The event brought together visitors from around the region, with organizers adapting plans after canceling outdoor events like the parade and trade show. Carlisle Fun Days committee member Tim Setter says the focus remained on the experience for families.
5: At Carlisle Fun Days, we're not going for the big city fair vibe. We're going for a way more relaxed atmosphere. And that goes with the no gate. We want to keep it affordable and just a really great event where you can just take your family out and enjoy your day. And we try to make it a small town country as we can.
2: The Midway Fair, food trucks, and indoor programming helped keep the event running throughout the weekend. Residents gathered in Oxbow on Saturday as the Oxbow Public Library marked a grand reopening following more than a year of renovations, along with 45 years in its current building. The event gave visitors a chance to explore the updated space and look back on the library's long-standing presence in the community. Branch librarian Megan Anderson spoke about the significance of that long history.
6: We're a big pillar of the community. We've been here for almost as long as Oxbow's been a town. We've been here for over 100 years, or a library in town, not necessarily this building, but library has deep roots in Oxbow.
2: The milestone also highlighted the library's continued role as a gathering place for residents of all ages.
0: Now, your Discover Estevan Sports.
2: The Estevan Motor Speedway held the first leg of the Can-Am Shootout on Friday, with some of the best local racers hitting the track. Those were held in five classes, with local Estevan drivers coming out on top in the majority of races.

0: One such winner was Eli Turnbull, who took home the top spot of the slingshot category. The Speedway thanked Devin Emmel, pilot Luke Penner, Dart Services Limited, and Bromhead Air Services for the air show put on during the race's intermission. The second leg of the races, set to take place in Williston on the weekend, was cancelled due to the weather. The Toronto Blue Jays are continuing a tough streak as over the weekend they dropped 3 games against the Texas Rangers. That means the team ends their series, which started on Thursday at 0-4, while their losing streak extends to 6 games. They'll have the opportunity to recover with the series beginning today with the New York Mets, a team that is just behind them in the standings. Stream us anytime from anywhere. 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
0: Today, 22 with some showers coming into the area. Tomorrow, mostly cloudy, good chance of showers and risk of thunderstorm, 22. Canada Day on Wednesday will be 24 with a small chance of showers. A bit of cloud Thursday, 26, 24 on Friday with some cloud. I'm Scott Bolton, and for everything weather, download the Discover Estevan app.
2: 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Rob Carney in the morning, energized by JGL, partners in agriculture on CJ 1150.

0: Bill Medley and Jennifer Warnes. I've had the time of my life is on Southern Saskatchewan's best music. Good morning. It is 8:12 here with the morning show powered by JGL. My name is Chris Martins. Thank you so much for tuning in with me today as we continue to roll along on this fine day here on Monday. Hoping for sunshine, looking at rain, wanting summer to be sticking around. That's kind of where we're sitting at right now. We've had a little bit of a wet summer so far, but you hear it in just about every other country song in one form or another. Rain is a good thing, so we'll take what we've got. If you were in the Swift Current area this weekend, man, you would have had a blast at Frontier Days. They had everything going on from the rodeo down to the midway with tons of rides for kids to enjoy. A couple of parades in there as well, too. One through rain. I have lived and been a part of Swift Current here for most of my life. It's the first time I can remember sitting in the parade through a full downpour of rain. But we slapped ponchos on all of our kids and my wife and myself as well, too. And stuck it out. And you know what? It couldn't have made a difference if it was thunder, lightning, snow. It didn't matter. The kids had fun, and the parade went on as required. And then, of course, great grandstand performances as well. The Roadhammers on Friday night put on one heck of a show. And then Bed of Roses, the Bon Jovi tribute act, just rocked the stage. So, lots of fun. Thank you to the Swift Current Ag and X for once again putting on one heck of an event.
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0: That's the Guess Who. No Time on Southern Saskatchewan's Best Music. Good morning. It's Chris along with you here, powered by JGL is the morning show. Appreciate you tuning in with me here on your back to work Monday. And, you know, if we head on out to the Weyburn area, they have got an athlete that is going to be representing her community plus the province on the world stage for the 2026 Canada Cup in women's softball. A big up to Jordy Chartrand, representing Canada out in Surrey, BC this July. She was selected for the 2026 Canada Cup Elite Team for Women's International Softball Championship. So July 6th through the 12th in Surrey, you're going to find the best softball players in the whole world. And Jordy is going to be one of those individuals. Had a chance to chat. She had said she got the opportunity to compete with the elite team at the Canada Cup in that tournament and is super honored to be able to play next to mentors, people that she has looked up to and learned from, and hopefully be on Team Canada next year when they're making an Olympic run. Such a big deal. Such a cool story. You can get the full bit of information on Jordy on discoverweyburn.com.
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9: Still a bit of storm to get through as today's showers begin this afternoon at 22. 22 on Tuesday, a good chance of showers and thunderstorms. Wednesday, 24, small chance of showers. 26 on Thursday with some cloud. 24 on Friday and cloudy. I'm Scott Bolton, and for everything weather, download the Discover Estevan app.
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0: It is Chris Martins filling in for Rob Carney this morning here in the morning show and all week.

long. Thank you so much for tuning in with me here when you're back to work Monday edition of the show. As we scooch on back to 1974, this song, I'm not sure if there's anybody that doesn't at least know the chorus to that song, yet it only got up to number 8 on the Billboard charts. It's kind of like watching a movie that got bad reviews, but it becomes a cult classic. Not to say that this is a bad song, but it just didn't reach that upper echelon that you would presume a song like this should have reached. Lynyrd Skynyrd.

0: The southeast this week following the wet weekend. It may even get above normal soon, says Environment and Climate Change Canada meteorologist Julian Corvo.
1: It does look like summer is finally coming in. We actually, our 7 to 14 day kind of forecast is showing above normal across the prairies. So yeah, it does look like we should start seeing some summer, more summery temperatures soon.
0: Track the weather anytime by visiting the Discover Estevan app. The flag proclamation policy was discussed last Monday by Estevan City Council. While some areas have rolled the practice back, Councillor Kirsten Wallizer says it's an important part of making people feel accepted.
2: Certainly, I welcome the conversation each time. I think it is important to look at the merits of each request. There are communities that have moved away from the community flagpole, but I think that denies some really valuable opportunities for groups in our community, like the United Way, like the anti-racism flag that was recently flown.
0: The policy was discussed due to a citizen question earlier in the meeting. Carlisle Fun Days brought crowds to the community over the weekend, with events centered at the Carlisle Sports Arena. Even with weather forcing scheduled changes and cancellations, the festival continued with live music, food vendors, and family activities. Mayor Jen Setter says the event plays an important role in supporting the town.
3: And this is a huge economic development opportunity. We've had people all over the south, even at, like, as far as Saskatoon that I know of coming to visit. We've had people in historically from years past come from other countries, other continents to come visit our town for this festival. So I think it really lets Carlisle shine.
0: Events wrapped up Sunday following 3 days of programming at the arena, with many organizations in the community making it all possible. The Oxbow Public Library marked a grand reopening on Saturday in Oxbow, celebrating 45 years in its current building while welcoming residents back after renovations. The event gave visitors a chance to look through historical displays and reconnect with the library's past, highlighting its long-standing role in the community. Branch librarian Megan Anderson said those connections stood out.
4: People recognizing like a board member or maybe someone whose kids are now library patrons that used to come here when they were their kids' age now.
0: Moments like that showed why the celebration mattered, as generations of families continued to be connected through the library.
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0: The Estevan Motor Speedway held the first leg of the Can-Am Shootout Friday, bringing some of the best local racers from both sides of the border. Races were held in 5 classes, with local Estevan drivers coming out on top in the majority. One such winner was Aaron Turnbull, who took home the top spot of the IMCA Modified category. The Speedway thanked David Emmel, Pilot Luke Penner, Dart Services Limited, and Bromhead Air Services for the air show put on during the race's intermission. The second leg of the races, set to take place in Williston on the weekend, was cancelled due to the weather. The Toronto Blue Jays are continuing a tough streak as over the weekend they dropped 3 games against the Texas Rangers. That means the team ends their series, which started on Thursday at 0-4, while their losing streak extends to 6 games. They'll have the opportunity to recover with the series beginning today with the New York Mets, a team that's just behind them in the standings. At home, at work, in your car, listen to your news anytime by heading to Discover Estevan.
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0: Today, 22 with some showers coming into the area. Tomorrow, mostly cloudy, good chance of showers and risk of thunderstorm, 22. Canada Day on Wednesday will be 24 with a small chance of showers. A bit of cloud Thursday, 26, 24 on Friday with some cloud. I'm Scott Bolton, and for everything weather, download the Discover Estevan app.
6: He's Southern Saskatchewan's sunrise sensei from border to border. Rob Carney in the morning, energized by JGL, Partners in Agriculture, on CJ 1150.

0: Extreme, More Than Words, is on Southern Saskatchewan's Best Music. It is Chris along with you here in the morning show. Thank you so much for tuning in with me. The show itself, of course, powered by JGL as we move along in the back to work Monday. Looking at sunshine right now, but you know, there is rain in the forecast in just about all areas here in central and southern Saskatchewan. Good chance we're going to see a little bit of the wet stuff, which is not an uncommon phrase lately, which is an uncommon phrase lately in relation to how we've seen in years past. But you know what? We'll take the moisture. Always a good thing. Always a good thing. Sidewalk Days is coming up in Moose Jaw this week, and it's going to be so much fun. Jordan Rivers had an opportunity to chat with a couple of individuals, including Aaron Rustin, one of the main sponsors of the head sponsor this year of Sidewalk Days by Purposed Financial, as they talk a little bit about the event.
1: What an honor to be part of this. I really believe it's something that our community always comes together, and what better opportunity to get out, show the kids, show the families, just a really, really good time. Lots of music, as Donna said, and she and her team have been doing an amazing, amazing job. So I'm honored to be part of it, that's for sure.
2: And it takes a team, right, to get this going. You must be hundreds of volunteer hours and dozens upon dozens of volunteers.
3: You know, that is the most incredible part about working and doing Sidewalk Days is the volunteers and the support that we receive from the community. So many sponsors, and, you know, people are just so willing to help. And I think that's the blessing of living in this community, because people are just so incredible. And we all work together to make this the best. And Moose Jaw is an incredible city, and we have so much to offer, and we just want to showcase that.
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5: Clouds roll into the area this morning as showers begin this afternoon, 22. Good chance of showers and thunderstorms tomorrow, 22. 24 on Wednesday, small chance of showers. 26 on Thursday with some clouds. 24 on Friday with a few more clouds. I'm Scott Bolton, and for Everything Weather, download the Discover Estevan app.
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Sweetheart, Tin Soldier on Southern Saskatchewan's Best Music. My name is Chris. I appreciate you joining me here on your Back to Work Monday as we mosey right along and get set for the always weird random midweek break. You know, Canada Day coming up on July the 1st. And there's never anything normal about celebrating on Canada Day. Simply, what I mean by that is it's just strange to be able to go to work for 2 days. All of a sudden, you got a break in the middle. Then you go back to work for 2 days. Then you got a break again. You can't get into that work

0: rhythm when you have those breaks in between. But again, I don't think anyone's going to be complaining about having an extra day off in there. Well, the Rogue Cruisers, based out of Swift Current, are a pretty fantastic car club. They showcase all sorts of events. Taillight Tuesday is one of them. And honestly, they get people that travel from all over the province, all over the prairie provinces, from BC, to come to their various events. And they've got their next Taillight Tuesday coming up tomorrow at the Living Sky Casino parking lot. It's Kids Days. So what that means, Kids Day for the Rogue Cruiser, is they encourage kids to bring all of their items. Your bikes, your power wheels, wagons, anything that has wheels. They'll have Lego displays, Hot Wheels track on, and random prizes in there as well. And the Soapbox Association of Swift Current will be on hand with cars and will be hosting a barbecue also. It's so cool. And you know what? Really, if you see, you know, a 1965 Chevy Chevelle out there, just a beautiful car, and right next to it, you see a Power Wheels Jeep, you're probably going to gravitate toward the Jeep just because it's unique and different. And also, that's what makes it cool to have these kind of events. So Taillight Tuesday with the Rogue Cruisers. Check it out if you're in the Swift Current area.
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10: Rob Carney in the morning.
0: Good morning. It is Chris Martins along with you, filling in for Rob Carney this morning. Thank you so much for tuning in with me today. Squeaking on back to 1985 for this duo from Bryan Adams and Tina Turner. Bryan Adams actually mentioned working with Tina Turner was amazing. I used to go see her in the clubs when I was in my late teens, early 20s, before she hit the big time. It was incredible to watch her and such a privilege having sung with her, especially since I was only 24 at the time. Their hit, It's Only Love, is on Southern Saskatchewan's Best Music.

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2: I'm Scott Bolt. Today we're seeing a stormy day, though soon later in the week we'll see it warm up. After a weekend storm, the southeast is now seeing some sunny days in the area. With more is Environment and Climate Change Canada meteorologist Julian Corvo.
3: For those who are maybe hoping for some warmer weather, it does look like finally we should be seeing some more summer-like temperatures by midweek, by Canada Day and later. It does look like we'll get into those more higher 20s temperatures.
2: First, we'll have to get through some storms today. Recent conversation at the Estevan City Council focused on the flag proclamation policy. Mayor Tony Cernik says they accept the groups who meet their policy.
4: There's a policy in place in whichever group, I do believe that has came forward, that has followed the policy. I don't think anybody's been denied that followed the policy. Again, yeah. Don't hold me to that, but I tried to find out, I've tried to look into that a little bit. The ones that have been denied that I could find have been the ones that didn't follow the policy.
2: The topic came up due to a citizen's question at last Monday's council meeting. Carlisle Fun Days wrapped up yesterday at the Carlisle Sports Arena, drawing residents and visitors from across southeast Saskatchewan despite rainy weather. The annual community festival featured food vendors, the Midway Fair, and live entertainment, but organizers canceled the parade and craft and trade show due to weather conditions. Mayor Jen Setter said the event still delivered on its purpose.
5: It's events like this that pull communities together. This one, there is a very small core group of about 7 people who have put this thing together and then had to replan it for a rain show because they know how important it is for small communities to stay on the map and stay viable.
2: Organizers moved activities indoors, including the Kids Zone, helping maintain steady attendance through the weekend. The Oxbow Public Library hosted a grand opening event on Saturday in Oxbow, drawing a crowd as the community gathered to celebrate new renovations and a major milestone. The library marked 45 years in its current building, while reopening after more than a year of flooring upgrades, giving residents a chance to explore both the updated space and its history. Branch librarian Megan Anderson said the turnout showed strong community support.
6: We're quite busy today. We've definitely have more people in than our typical Saturday morning. We have some archives that we found on display and some new items that we have framed for people to look at that we found during our renovations.
2: The event highlighted why the library remains an important gathering space, bringing residents together to reconnect with the facility.
0: Now, your Discover Estevan Sports.
2: The Estevan Motor Speedway held the first leg of the Can-Am Shootout on Friday, bringing in some of the best local racers from both sides of the border. Races were held in 5 classes, with local Estevan drivers coming out on top in the majority. One such winner was Diesel Reynard, who took home the top spot of the IMCA Hobby Stock category. The Speedway also thanked David Emmel, pilot Luke Penn,

0: DART Services Limited, and Bromhead Air Services for the air show put on during the race's intermission. The second leg of the races, set to take place in Williston on the weekend, was cancelled due to the weather. The Toronto Blue Jays are continuing a tough streak as over the weekend they dropped 3 games against the Texas Rangers. That means the team ends their series, which started on Thursday at 0-4, while their losing streak extends to 6 games. They'll have the opportunity to recover with the series beginning today with the New York Mets, a team that is just behind them in the standings. Stay connected, stream anytime and anywhere by downloading the Discover Estevan app.
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0: Today, 22 with some showers coming into the area. Tomorrow, mostly cloudy, good chance of showers and risk of thunderstorm, 22. Canada Day on Wednesday will be 24 with a small chance of showers. A bit of cloud Thursday, 26, 24 on Friday with some cloud. I'm Scott Bolton, and for everything weather, download the Discover Estevan app.
2: Farmers still have to look at other options for Richardson ground squirrel control. Ottawa issued a temporary 2% liquid strychnine emergency use registration earlier this year. The product is finally available for producers that completed SARM's strychnine stewardship program. The next application window is coming up July 15th. To September the 1st. With the product just becoming available, there are some questions around the recommended application timings, especially with the late start to seeding. Saskatchewan's provincial pest management specialist, James Tansey.
3: These are the recommended application timings, so keep in mind that strychnine is extremely bitter. It's mixed with an anise flavorant, so that kind of licoricey smell. That's to increase the palatability of it, but they still prefer to eat green stuff. So the reason for the recommendations is that even if you put the bait out, getting them to take the bait could still be a challenge if there's other stuff available.
2: For Golden West, I'm Glendalee Allen-Vosley.
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0: Nick Kershaw and Wouldn't It Be Good on Southern Saskatchewan's Best Music. Good morning. My name is Chris. Appreciate you joining me here on the show, filling in for Rob Carney this morning. He enjoys a little bit of vacay time, and we are in day one of a four-day work week with a very random break right in the middle, but it's okay. We'll be able to celebrate Canada Day as best we know how. Not quite getting into the rhythm of work, and then, of course, the going back after the midweek is always like the, oh, I got to put in like minimal effort to get through the next 2 days. Not saying that I am. Let's not put that out there. Saskatchewan Rough Riders, you know, this past week in week four, I believe, unfortunately dropping a contest against the Toronto Argonauts, putting their record at 2-1. But they are getting set to take on Ottawa this week. Friday will be the next game for the Saskatchewan Rough Riders. That game going to be in Ottawa as well, too. So, you know, Saskatchewan looking a little bit better, sitting in second right now in the West Division with a 2-1 record. Whereas Ottawa, unfortunately, at the bottom, having yet to find their first victory. Now, of course, the hope is it does not come at the expense of the Rough Riders, but we will see. Saskatchewan's got a pretty solid team as they work to defend their 2025 Grey Cup championship.
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4: Still a bit of storm to get through as today's showers begin this afternoon at 22. 22 on Tuesday, a good chance of showers and thunderstorms. Wednesday, 24, small chance of showers. 26 on Thursday with some cloud. 24 on Friday and cloudy. I'm Scott Bolton, and for Everything Weather, download the Discover Estevan app.
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0: Diamond Sun from Glass Tiger is on Southern Saskatchewan's Best Music. Good morning. It is Chris with you here in the show, powered by JGL. Filling in for Rob Carney this week as he enjoys a little bit of a break and a bit of a vacation. 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
3: Clouds roll into the area this morning as showers begin this afternoon, 22. Good chance of showers and thunderstorms tomorrow, 22. 24 on Wednesday, small chance of showers. 26 on Thursday with some clouds. 24 on Friday with a few more clouds. I'm Scott Bolton, and for everything weather, download the Discover Estevan app.
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Santana and Rob Thomas. It's Smooth on Southern Saskatchewan's best music. Good morning. My name is Chris. Appreciate you tuning in with me today. And that does things for myself. I am all wrapped up and heading on home. And hopefully, you are going to have a fantastic remainder of your back to work Monday. But just keep in mind, Wednesday's the fun day. Don't check in on Wednesday, unless you're scheduled, of course, then don't listen to my words. But Monday, of course, we are celebrating Canada Day, events happening all over the place. Check your local portal to find out exactly where your celebrations are going to be taking place and what's going to be happening. We'll talk more about that tomorrow in the show. We'll catch you at 6 a.m. tomorrow morning. And as always, it's not goodbye.

0: but we'll see you later.
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2: I'm Scott Bolton. We're seeing storms come to the southeast today, though it will be sunnier later on. It's been rainy for a while in the southeast, but there's a clear forecast for the future. Environment and Climate Change Canada meteorologist Julian Corvo gives the outlook for the temperature.
3: Definitely lots of sunshine. Can't rule out, you know, with heat, can't rule out, you know, a chance of a storm, especially like later in the week, maybe beyond our forecast period toward the weekends. Maybe there might be some more instability coming in. But at this time, it looks pretty sunny.
2: We'll first have to slog through another storm today. The city of Estevan recently hosted discussions regarding its flag proclamation policy. Councillor Shelley Varoba says that with the citizen question which prompted the discussion, she's grateful to hear people discuss their opinions.
4: And I think there might have been one group, but they also, when they came, again, may have not have been following policy. And so I think it's great that you came today and expressed your feelings, and, you know, as long as we're following the policy. But I think at the end of the day, it is the discretion of council to interpret policies.
2: Varoba says she hasn't seen an instance of a group being denied since she joined the council back in 2016. Despite the weather over the weekend, Carlisle Fun Days continued at the Carlisle Sports Arena, offering a full line of entertainment and family activities. The event brought together visitors from around the region, with organizers adapting plans after canceling outdoor events like the parade and trade show. Carlisle Fun Days committee member Tim Setter says the focus remained on the experience for families.
5: At Carlisle Fun Days, we're not going for the big city fair vibe. We're going for a way more relaxed atmosphere. And that goes with the no gate. We want to keep it affordable and just a really great event where you can just take your family out and enjoy your day. And we try to make it a small town country as we can.
2: The Midway Fair, food trucks, and indoor programming helped keep the event running throughout the weekend. Residents gathered in Oxbow on Saturday as the Oxbow Public Library marked a grand reopening following more than a year of renovations, along with 45 years in its current building. The event gave visitors a chance to explore the updated space and look back on the library's long-standing presence in the community. Branch librarian Megan Anderson spoke about the significance of that long history.
6: We're a big pillar of the community. We've been here for almost as long as Oxbow's been a town. We've been here for over 100 years, or a library in town, not necessarily this building, but library has deep roots in Oxbow.
2: The milestone also highlighted the library's continued role as a gathering place for residents of all ages.
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2: The Estevan Motor Speedway held the first leg of the Can-Am Shootout on Friday, with some of the best local racers hitting the track. Those were held in five classes, with local Estevan drivers coming out on top in the majority of races. One such winner was Eli Turnbull, who took home the top spot of the slingshot category. The Speedway thanked Devin Emmel, pilot Luke Penner, Dart Services Limited, and Bromhead Air Services for the air show put on during the race's intermission. The second leg of the races, set to take place in Williston on the weekend, was cancelled due to the weather. The Toronto Blue Jays are continuing a tough streak as over the weekend they dropped three games against the Texas Rangers. That means the team

0: ends their series, which started on Thursday at 0-4, while their losing streak extends to 6 games. They'll have the opportunity to recover with a series beginning today with the New York Mets, a team that is just behind them in the standings. 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
0: Today, 22 with some showers coming into the area. Tomorrow, mostly cloudy, good chance of showers and risk of thunderstorm, 22. Canada Today on Wednesday will be 24 with a small chance of showers. A bit of cloud Thursday, 26, 24 on Friday with some cloud. I'm Scott Bolton, and for everything weather, download the Discover Estevan app.
2: Taking a look at the markets, canola, July, $737, up $2.90. November, $748.50, up $4. Spring wheat, Minneapolis, July, $5.77. Hard red winter wheat, July, $225. Wheat, July, $571.75, down $6.50. Corn, July, $402, down $10.75. Oats, July, $267.25, down $9.50. Soybeans, July, $1,111.50, down $14.75. Soybean meal, July, $304.40, down $2.60. Soybean oil, July, $70.91, down 39 cents. Feeder cattle, August, $367.35. Live cattle, June, $256.97. Lean hogs, July, $92.92. The Canadian dollar is 70 cents. And crude oil, West Texas Intermediate, $69.24. For Golden West, I'm Glendalee Allen Vossler.
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7: Still a bit of storm to get through as today's showers begin this afternoon at 22. 22 on Tuesday.

Tuesday, a good chance of showers and thunderstorms. Wednesday, 24, small chance of showers. 26 on Thursday with some cloud. 24 on Friday and cloudy. I'm Scott Bolton, and for everything weather, download the Discover Estevan app. CJ 1150.

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7: Clouds roll into the area this morning as showers begin this afternoon, 22. Good chance of showers and thunderstorms tomorrow, 22. 24 on Wednesday, small chance of showers. 26 on Thursday with some clouds. 24 on Friday with a few more clouds. I'm Scott Bolton, and for everything weather, download the Discover Estevan app.
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2: I'm Scott Fulton. We've still got some storm to get through before we break into sunnier conditions soon. We're looking at sunnier skies in the southeast this week following the wet weekend. It may even get above normal soon, says Environment and Climate Change Canada meteorologist Julian Corvo.
3: It does look like summer is finally coming. We actually, our 7 to 14 day kind of forecast is showing above normal across the prairies. So it does look like we should start seeing some summer, more sunny temperatures soon.
2: Track the weather anytime by visiting the Discover Estevan app. The flag proclamation policy was discussed last Monday by Estevan City Council. While some areas have rolled the practice back, Councillor Kirsten Wallizer says it's an important part of making people feel accepted.
4: Certainly, I welcome the conversation each time. I think it is important to look at the merits of each request. There are communities that have moved away from the community flagpole, but I think that denies some really valuable opportunities for groups in our community, like the United Way, like the anti-racism flag that was recently flown.
2: The policy was discussed due to a citizen question earlier in the meeting. Carlisle Fun Days brought crowds to the community over the weekend, with events centered at the Carlisle Sports Arena. Even with weather forcing scheduled changes and cancellations, the festival continued with live music, food

0: vendors, and family activities. Mayor Jan Setter says the event plays an important role in supporting the town.
1: And this is a huge economic development opportunity. We've had people all over the south, even at, like, as far as Saskatoon that I know of coming to visit. We've had people in, historically from years past, come from other countries, other continents to come visit our town for this festival. So I think it really lets Carlisle shine.
0: Events wrapped up Sunday following 3 days of programming at the arena, with many organizations in the community making it all possible. The Oxbow Public Library marked a grand reopening on Saturday in Oxbow, celebrating 45 years in its current building while welcoming residents back after renovations. The event gave visitors a chance to look through historical displays and reconnect with the library's past, highlighting its long-standing role in the community. Branch librarian Megan Anderson said those connections stood out.
2: People recognizing, like, a board member or maybe someone whose kids are now library patrons that used to come here when they were their kids' age now.
0: Moments like that showed why the celebration mattered, as generations of families continued to be connected through the library.
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0: The Estevan Motor Speedway held the first leg of the Can-Am Shootout Friday, bringing some of the best local racers from both sides of the border. Races were held in five classes, with local Estevan drivers coming out on top in the majority. One such winner was Aaron Turnbull, who took home the top spot of the IMCA Modified category. The Speedway thanked David Emmel, Pilot Luke Penner, Dart Services Limited, and Bromhead Air Services for the air show put on during the race's intermission. The second leg of the races, set to take place in Williston on the weekend, was cancelled due to the weather. The Toronto Blue Jays are continuing a tough streak as over the weekend they dropped three games against the Texas Rangers. That means the team ends their series, which started on Thursday at 0-4, while their losing streak extends to six games. They'll have the opportunity to recover with the series beginning today with the New York Mets, a team that's just behind them in the standings. At home, at work, in your car, listen to your news anytime by heading to Discover Estevan.
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0: Today, 22 with some showers coming into the area. Tomorrow, mostly cloudy, good chance of showers and risk of thunderstorm, 22. Canada Day on Wednesday will be 24 with a small chance of showers. A bit of cloud Thursday, 26, 24 on Friday with some cloud. I'm Scott Bolton, and for everything weather, download the Discover Estevan app.
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6: Still a bit of storm to get through as today's showers begin this afternoon at 22. 22 on Tuesday, a good chance of showers and thunderstorms. Wednesday, 24, small chance of showers. 26 on Thursday with some cloud.

0: in this afternoon at 22. 22 on Tuesday, a good chance of showers and thunderstorms. Wednesday, 24, small chance of showers. 26 on Thursday with some cloud. 24 on Friday and cloudy. I'm Scott Bolton, and for Everything Weather, download the Discover Estevan app.
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9: Clouds roll into the area this morning as showers begin this afternoon, 22. Good chance of showers and thunderstorms tomorrow, 22. 24 on Wednesday, small chance of showers. 26 on Thursday with some clouds. 24 on Friday with a few more clouds. I'm Scott Bolton, and for everything weather, download the Discover Estevan app.
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2: Happy Monday, everyone. It is June 29th, and I'm Vincent Dupuy, and here's what's making headlines today. Some major storms were seen in the southeast over the weekend. Environment and Climate Change Canada meteorologist Janelle Gergelies talks about the Saturday system that poured down rain.
3: That was a pretty decent system that moved through Saturday evening. Primarily, it was a rainfall threat for southeastern Saskatchewan. Estevan received about 30 millimeters with that storm, so that's quite a bit for it to drop as it passed through. That's all we have for report.
2: A pair of reported tornadoes were also present in the southeast on Sunday. Carlisle Fun Days drew thousands of visitors to the Sports Arena grounds over

0: the weekend, with the Kids Zone standing out as one of the most popular attractions. The free family area featured games, crafts, and bouncy castles, giving kids a place to play while parents took in the rest of the festival. Coordinator Theresa Ludick says families kept coming back throughout the day.
1: And of course, the Kids Zone is just for the one day, which is awesome because we've seen an awesome turnout. I think they take a break, they go over out to the carnival and do some rides, and then they come back in and are able to jump on the free bouncy castles, play the games, and do the crafts. It's just been great.
0: The Kids Zone continues to be a major draw for families across the region. Ottawa issued a temporary 2% liquid strychnine emergency use registration for gopher control earlier this year. While the product is now available to producers that completed the SARM Strychnine Stewardship Program, it's important to note that the next application window is set for July 15th to September 1st. Saskatchewan's Provincial Pest Management Specialist, James Tansey.
2: The reason for the recommendations is that even if you put the bait out, getting them to take the bait could still be a challenge if there's other stuff available.
0: The emergency use registration covers 208 of Saskatchewan's 296 rural municipalities. Carlisle Fire and Rescue spent time at the local fair this week, giving kids and families a hands-on look at firefighting. At the event in Carlisle, firefighters set up an interactive display to show what the job involves and why it matters in the community, especially for younger residents. Deputy Chief Brent Stillwell explains how they approached it.
3: We're just showing off the truck. Kids love the big red truck. And then we have a little obstacle course that they can run through and do basically what we do. So
0: the goal was to build early awareness while strengthening ties between emergency services and the community. For these stories and more, visit discoverestevan.com.
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0: For the first time ever, Canada is off to the round of 16 at the World Cup. Stephen Ostakio had a Canadian heritage moment in stoppage time as he scored the only goal of the match in the dying seconds. Canada beat South Africa 1-0. Canada will play the winner of the Netherlands and Morocco. That match is at 7 o'clock tonight. The Saskatchewan Roughriders were determined to win, but came up against an impressive effort from the Toronto Argonauts over the weekend. Both teams gave their all on the field, ending in a 40-34 decision that gave the Roughriders their first loss of the year. The team also lost Sam Amulis to injury after he was put in on some returns. Next up for the Riders is a road trip to Ottawa to face the Red Blacks on Friday.
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0: Showers coming in this afternoon with a high of 22 degrees. Tonight, a few more showers and a low of 13. Tuesday stays mostly cloudy with a 60% chance of showers, the high of 22. Wednesday brings in a mix of sun and cloud and a high of 24. Thursday warms up with a mix of sun and cloud, reaching high of 26. Friday stays mild and partially sunny with a high of 24. For your 5-day weather forecast, you can visit discoverestevan.com.
5: Cabbage seed pond weevil pressure is building across the prairies. AAFC's field crop entomologist, Dr. Megan Bankowski, says reports are coming in from multiple areas that weevil activity is already underway.
6: Within the last week, I've been hearing quite a bit from my collaborators with the provinces and from some farmers and agronomists as well, just how active cabbage seed pod weevils are right now. We're hearing of activity in southern Alberta, southern Saskatchewan, central Saskatchewan.
5: Last year, the tiny gray weevil was also found in Manitoba. Bankowski says growers should be on alert heading into flowering as populations are rising quickly, adding they primarily like canola and brown mustard. For Golden West, I'm Glendalee Allen Vossler.
7: One critical measure of our standard of living is productivity. The more productive a society or economy becomes, the wealthier it becomes as well. And at this point in time, Canada is lagging in this department, especially when compared to the United States. But if you've lived in Saskatchewan for a while and you feel that reference just doesn't fit, you'd be right. The 2025 Productivity Assessment has just been released by Stats Canada, and it shows Saskatchewan is outpacing the nation on a wide front. Now, this is measured in labor output. Those who generate more revenue or value per hour of work are more productive and probably enjoy a higher standard of living. So here are the latest comparisons. Nationally, across all segments of the economy, labor productivity is measured at $61. Saskatchewan, $73, about 20% higher. The top-rated segment of the economy is real estate. That national figure is $390. Provincially, it's $530, about 35% more productive. And we're probably the most productive in agriculture, more than double the national average. I'm Paul Martin.
5: Today on the Prairie Ag Wire, we talk crops, insects, and

0: disease. Starting off in Alberta, crops are off to a promising start this season. According to the latest crop report, which came out on Friday, major crop conditions are rated as good to excellent, with nearly 70% of crops in that condition across the province. The central region leads the way with 87% of crops in top shape, while most regions are only slightly behind in development. Cool weather and intermittent rain have slowed progress, especially in the Peace region. For the most part, soil moisture levels in Alberta are looking good heading into July. However, heavy rain is posing a problem in some areas. Surface soil moisture provincially is rated good to excellent at 75%. Most regions are benefiting from the recent rain. However, the Northwest is facing excessive moisture and even localized flooding, with over half of the fields rated as having too much water. The prairies have been under a pattern of systems, bringing intermittent showers and thunderstorm activity. Successive weather systems moved through every couple of days last week, delaying spraying operations. Most areas across Manitoba and Saskatchewan also seeing showers, with some regions seeing rain for 2 to 3 days in a row. Excessive moisture in some areas is now a concern for root rot and other potential disease development. However, the strong moisture reserves should help crops withstand any heat waves expected in July. Focusing in on oil seeds, and Ian Epp is one of two agronomists with Sask Oil Seeds. He says right now, a lot of canola is about 7 to 10 days behind normal.
1: There are pockets that were really wet up in the northeast or the east side of the province especially, that are maybe a little bit farther behind yet. But yeah, on average, we're running just a little bit behind just because we've had a late start to spring and we've had a fairly cool and damp start here so far.
0: He notes the biggest challenge to date has been finding good spraying days.
1: With good moisture and good growing conditions, which is great for the crop, is also great for weeds. So there's been a lot of weed control happening and a lot of trying to make it happen when it can happen. But yeah, I think there's been enough windows that for most growers, as long as you're on the ball, it's been happening and it's not the worst. But yeah, there hasn't been a whole lot of relaxing, or any good spray day has to be, you have to make hay with the sprayer. You have to be going.
0: As for insects, Epp says flea beetle damage hasn't been too serious.
1: Definitely were flea beetles around, but I think good growing conditions, warm soils, because we planted a little later, the canola kind of came through that flea beetle window a little quicker than usual, and really good plant stands with good moisture. So there definitely was some flea beetles, but I would say less than usual.
0: Meantime, cabbage seed pod weevil pressure is building across the prairies. AAFC field crop entomologist Dr. Megan Van Koski says reports are coming in from multiple areas that weevil activity is already underway.
2: Within the last week, I've been hearing quite a bit from my collaborators with the provinces and from some farmers and agronomists as well, just how active cabbage seed pod weevils are right now. We're hearing of activity in southern Alberta, southern Saskatchewan, central Saskatchewan.
0: The tiny gray weevil also being found in Manitoba. Van Koski says it's important to scout and monitor fields at about that 10 to 20% flowering stage before taking any action, noting the biggest concern is the larvae feeding inside of the pods.
2: Adults do a little bit of feeding damage to the plants, but that's generally not considered to be economic. It's really the larval damage that is a problem, because the larvae actually eat seeds as the seeds are developing in the pods. And each larvae tends to consume about 4 to 5 seeds per pod that they're in. So that can add up pretty quickly to a fairly significant economic loss.
0: Sweep nets are the best way to check fields, with the economic thresholds based on 25 to 40 adult weevils in 10 sweeps. More information on the cabbage seed pod weevil can be found on the Prairie Pest Monitoring website and provincial agronomy websites. Saskatchewan's Ministry of Agriculture is holding a cabbage seed pod weevil webinar tomorrow. For Golden West, I'm Glendalee Allen-Vossler.
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0: 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It's been 10 years since Brexit, when the United Kingdom left the European Union, happened. So what story do the market numbers tell us about Brexit? 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Whenever there's big political or social changes that happen, I like to refer to the markets for insights. So how has Britain compared to its major trading countries over the last 10 years? In the past decade, the British pound has dropped 11% compared to the euro currency and 9% versus the US dollar. In equity markets, the UK stock market has only appreciated at about a 5% annualized rate, while the main European index grew at about a 7.5% rate, Canada at over 9%, and the US rose 13% annually. Finally, in the interest rate markets, 10-year British government bond interest rates have increased from 1.5% to 5% in the past decade, but European government bond yields have only increased from about 0.2% to 3%, and the US from 1.5% to 4.5%. Both are lower than UK rates. Bottom line, the 10-year anniversary of Brexit is timely, given the important upcoming CUSMA trade negotiations. For commodity hedging and investment management, please connect with me at daviderwin.com or 204-918-2734. 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
2: 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Brett Jensen reporting from the Swift Current Yards. 850 head last week, and here's how it went. Good cows are trading from 250 to 275. The medium cows, $1.70 up to 250. The good bulls traded up to 325 a pound. 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

0: This is Roy Rutledge at the Weyburn Livestock Exchange. Our next cattle sale here in Weyburn is on Wednesday, July 8th. This will be a regular sale of cow cows, cow bulls, and yearlings, all of which are selling at record levels. Prices are high, and they'll stay that way for years to come. 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If you have cattle to market July 8th, call the Weyburn Livestock Exchange now to get them booked in at 842-4574. 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Call now at 842-4574. And don't forget the bull riding competition at Ben Goff on July 1st, 5 p.m. Bull riding July 1st, Ben Goff.
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2: Good afternoon and happy Monday. It is June 29th, and I'm Visit Dupuy, and here's what's making news today. Over the weekend, the southeast was battered by some storm systems. Saturday produced plenty of rain, but Sunday came in with some tornadoes, says Environment and Climate Change Canada meteorologist Janelle Jerkley.
3: On Sunday, we had another system move through and watches went out. So there was a tornado watch for portions of southeastern Saskatchewan, and there was two tornadoes. One is still possible and one has been confirmed. The possible one is in Stornoway, and then the confirmed tornado was in Pelly yesterday afternoon, just after 6 p.m.
2: More rain is expected to come through with the system today. The Kids Zone at Carlisle Fun Days is powered by a small team of organizers and a large group of volunteers working behind the scenes. Held during the annual festival at the Carlisle Sports Arena grounds, the one-day attraction relies on community partnerships to stay free for families. Coordinator Theresa Ludick says the workload is shared among a core organizing group.
4: Each person kind of takes care of a different part of the festival, and we help each other out. Yeah, we kind of take a piece of it, and we coordinate it, and we run with it, and yeah, it works very well.
2: Sponsors like the Southern Splayton Co-op and volunteers from local organizations ensure the Kids Zone continues to run smoothly each year. It's been a long time coming, but some Saskatchewan farmers now have access to strychnine for Richardson's ground squirrel control. Although distribution of 2% liquid strychnine has become across the province, under Health Canada's emergency use registration, the next recommended application window runs from July 15th through September 1st. Saskatchewan's provincial pest management specialist James Tanzi says the timing coincides with crops drying down.
5: These are the recommended application timings, so keep in mind that strychnine is extremely bitter. It's mixed with an anise flavorant, so that kind of licorice-y smell. That's to increase the palatability of it, but they still prefer to eat green stuff.
2: The province encourages producers to consider alternate control measures outside of the recommended application window, such as registered rodenticide, biological, and cultural control methods to manage ground squirrel populations. Recruiting volunteers continues to be a challenge for rural fire departments, including in Carlisle. This weekend, Carlisle Fire and Rescue took the message to the local fair, using the event as a way to connect with younger residents and encourage future involvement. Brent Stillwell, deputy chief with Carlisle Fire and Rescue, says the long-term sustainability depends on getting people interested early.
6: We're all volunteers in our community, and trying to get that next generation is always the hardest part. So yeah, if we can get them hooked a little earlier, maybe they'll be what I do later.
2: Departments across rural Saskatchewan continue working to maintain service levels while planning for the future. For news like this and more, visit discoverestevan.com.
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2: Canada is heading to the round of 16 at the World Cup for the first time in program history. Stephen Ostacchio played the hero, scoring the game's only goal in stoppage time to lift Canada to a 1-0 win over South Africa. Canada now waits to see whether it will face the Netherlands or Morocco. Those two teams meet tonight at 7 o'clock. The Saskatchewan Roughriders suffered their first loss of the CFL season over the weekend. The Riders fell 40-34 to the Toronto Argonauts in a hard-fought contest. Saskatchewan also lost receiver Sam Emilius to an injury during a return. The Riders will look to bounce back Friday when they visit the Ottawa Redblacks.
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2: Showers coming in this afternoon with a high of 22 degrees. Tonight, a few more showers and a low of 13. Tuesday stays mostly cloudy with a 60% chance of showers, the high of 22. Wednesday brings in a mix of sun and cloud and a high of 24. Thursday warms up with a mix of sun and cloud, reaching high of 26. Friday stays mild and partially sunny with a high of 24. For your 5-day weather forecast, you can visit discoverestevan.com.
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7: Showers move in today with a risk of thunderstorms and a high of plus 22. Tonight, we're still expecting some showers with a low of plus 13. Tomorrow, mostly cloudy with a 60% chance of showers and some breezy conditions with a high of plus 22. For your local 5-day forecast, you can download our Discover Estevan app.
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8: Expect a cloudy day with some showers developing this afternoon and a possible thunderstorm with a high of plus 22. Tonight, more showers to be expected and a low of plus 13. Tuesday brings more cloudy skies, gusty winds, and more scattered showers with a high of plus 22. For the local five-day forecast, you can download our Discover Estevan app.
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2: Happy Monday, everybody. It is June 29th. I am Vincent Dupuis, and here's what's happening in the news today. Over the weekend, storms produced rain.

0: Rain, hail, and even tornadoes for the southeast. Now we'll experience another storm today, says Environment and Climate Change Canada meteorologist Janelle Gergely.
1: Say the threat is primarily in southern Manitoba, maybe the extreme southeastern portion of Saskatchewan. There is a possibility for hail and strong winds. But for much of Saskatchewan, the risk is sub-severe. So, of course, if there's a thunderstorm, there's always the risk of some strong winds, some small hail, and some downpours.
0: Gergely says the future looks unstable in the southeast. Weather forced organizers of Carlisle Fun Day to make the last-minute adjustment this weekend to keep events running safely at the Sports Arena grounds. Despite that, strong crowds continue to come through, with families taking in everything from the Midway to the Kids Zone. Coordinator Theresa Ludick says adapting quickly was key to making it all work.
2: I guess overwhelmed by a lot of the support that we got because we did have to change direction. Normally this would all be outside, and with the weather forecast we had to make a lot of changes, and it was stressful at times, but we worked together.
0: The three-day event is run by a local organizing committee, with volunteers and sponsors keeping it accessible for families. Ottawa issued a temporary 2% liquid strychnine emergency use registration for gopher control earlier this year. While the product is now available for producers that completed SARM's strychnine stewardship program, it's important to note that the next application window is set for July 15th to September 1st. Saskatchewan's provincial pest management specialist, James Tansey.
3: The reason for the recommendations is that even if you put the bait out, getting them to take the bait could still be a challenge if there's other stuff available.
0: The emergency use registration covers 208 of Saskatchewan's 296 rural municipalities. Weather concerns didn't stop a strong turnout at the Carlisle Fair this week. Carlisle Fire and Rescue was among the groups on site, meeting residents and showcasing their role in the community during the event. Deputy Chief Brent Stillwell said the experience was designed to be both fun and meaningful for families attending.
4: It's nice to show, and they love it, and yeah, it's just fun for them. It's all about kids, right?
0: The steady attendance allowed firefighters to connect directly with the public while highlighting the importance of community engagement. For more news like this, visit discoverestevan.com.
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0: A stoppage time goal has sent Canada into the World Cup round of 16. Stephen Ostacchio scored in the final moments to give Canada a 1-0 victory over South Africa. It marks the first time Canada has reached the round of 16 at a World Cup. Next up, Canada will take on the winner of tonight's match between the Netherlands and Morocco. The Rough Riders are no longer unbeaten after a loss to Toronto. The Argonauts handed Saskatchewan a 40-34 defeat, giving the Riders their first setback of the season. The game also saw Sam Emilius leave with an injury after return duties. Saskatchewan is back in action Friday night on the road against the Ottawa Redblacks.
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0: Showers coming in this afternoon with a high of 22 degrees. Tonight, a few more showers and a low of 13. Tuesday stays mostly cloudy with a 60% chance of showers, the high of 22. Wednesday brings in a mix of sun and cloud and a high of 24. Thursday warms up with a mix of sun and cloud, reaching high of 26. Friday stays mild and partially sunny with a high of 24. For your five-day weather forecast, you can visit discoverestevan.com.
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7: Showers move in today with a risk of thunderstorms and a high of plus 22. Tonight, we're still expecting some showers with a low of plus 13. Tomorrow, mostly cloudy with a 60% chance of showers and some breezy conditions with a high of plus 22. For your local 5-day forecast, you can download our Discover Estevan app.
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6: Discover Estevan weather.
7: Expect a cloudy day with some showers developing this afternoon and a possible thunderstorm with a high of plus 22. Tonight, more showers to be expected and a low of plus 13. Tuesday brings more cloudy skies, gusty winds, and more scattered showers with a high of plus 22. For the local five-day forecast, you can download our Discover Estevan app.
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2: Happy Monday, everyone. It is June 29th, and I'm Vincent Dupuis, and here's what's

0: Making headlines today. Some major storms were seen in the southeast over the weekend. Environment and Climate Change Canada meteorologist Janelle Gergelis talks about the Saturday system that poured down rain.
1: That was a pretty decent system that moved through Saturday evening. Primarily, it was a rainfall threat for southeastern Saskatchewan. Estevan received about 30 millimeters with that storm, so that's quite a bit for it to drop as it passed through. That's all we have for report.
0: A pair of reported tornadoes were also present in the southeast on Sunday. Carlisle Fun Days drew thousands of visitors to the sports arena grounds over the weekend, with the Kids Zone standing out as one of the most popular attractions. The free family area featured games, crafts, and bouncy castles, giving kids a place to play while parents took in the rest of the festival. Coordinator Theresa Ludick says families kept coming back throughout the day.
2: And of course the Kids Zone is just for the one day, which is awesome because we've seen an awesome turnout. I think they take a break, they go over out to the carnival and do some rides, and then they come back in and are able to jump on the free bouncy castles, play the games, and do the crafts. It's just been great.
0: The Kids Zone continues to be a major draw for families across the region. Ottawa issued a temporary 2% liquid strychnine emergency use registration for gopher control earlier this year. While the product is now available to producers that completed the SARM Strychnine Stewardship Program, it's important to note that the next application window is set for July 15th to September 1st. Saskatchewan's Provincial Pest Management Specialist, James Tansey.
3: The reason for the recommendations is that even if you put the bait out, getting them to take the bait could still be a challenge if there's other stuff available.
0: The emergency use registration covers 208 of Saskatchewan's 296 rural municipalities. Carlisle Fire and Rescue spent time at the local fair this week, giving kids and families a hands-on look at firefighting. At the event in Carlisle, firefighters set up an interactive display to show what the job involves and why it matters in the community, especially for younger residents. Deputy Chief Brent Stillwell explains how they approached it.
4: We're just showing off the truck. Kids love the big red truck. And then we have a little obstacle course that they can run through and do basically what we do. So
0: the goal was to build early awareness while strengthening ties between emergency services and the community. For these stories and more, visit discoverestevan.com.
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0: For the first time ever, Canada is off to the round of 16 at the World Cup. Stephen Ostakio had a Canadian heritage moment in stoppage time as he scored the only goal of the match in the dying seconds. Canada beat South Africa 1-0. Canada will play the winner of the Netherlands and Morocco. That match is at 7 o'clock tonight. The Saskatchewan Roughriders were determined to win, but came up against an impressive effort from the Toronto Argonauts over the weekend. Both teams gave their all on the field, ending in a 40-34 decision that gave the Roughriders their first loss of the year. The team also lost Sam Amulis to injury after he was put in on some returns. Next up for the Riders is a road trip to Ottawa to face the Red Blacks on Friday.
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0: Showers coming in this afternoon with a high of 22 degrees. Tonight, a few more showers and a low of 13. Tuesday stays mostly cloudy with a 60% chance of showers, the high of 22. Wednesday brings in a mix of sun and cloud and a high of 24. Thursday warms up with a mix of sun and cloud, reaching high of 26. Friday stays mild and partially sunny with a high of 24. For your five-day weather forecast, you can visit discoverestevan.com.
6: Taking a look at the markets, canola, July, $738.50, up $4.40. November, $745.50, up $1. Spring wheat, Minneapolis, July, $5.52. Hard red winter wheat, July, $226. Wheat, July, $568.25, down $10. Corn, July, $398.75, down $14. Oats, July, $260, down $16.75. Soybeans, July, $1,107.25, down $19. Soybean meal, July, $302.50. Soybean oil, July, $69.23. Feeder cattle, August, $367.15. Live cattle, June, $256.92. Lean hogs, July, $93.50. The Canadian dollar is 70 cents. And crude oil, West Texas Intermediate, $69.24. For Golden West, I'm Glendale Allen Vossler.
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0: from his self-titled 1982 album, Billy Idol and White Wedding. Saskatchewan's best music, the greatest hits of all time. On the Monday Drive Home, I'm Barry Weiss, coming off a very, very soggy and stormy weekend, which actually saw a tornado up by Pelly, northeast of Yorkton. Localized flooding in several centers, including Regina. There were some crazy, crazy posts on social media out of Regina on the weekend. Some villages and towns around the province saw up to 5 inches of rain or more in the storm this weekend. So it was really, really wet. And you got to know, as soon as we get some sun and some heat, boy, it is going to turn muggy and the grass is going to be growing so fast we will be able to hear it. Your local forecast for the days ahead coming up in a moment, and more of Saskatchewan's best music too, with 38 special minutes away and Billy Joel's classic The Piano Man after these.
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9: Showers move in today with a risk of thunderstorms and a high of plus 22. Tonight, we're still expecting some showers with a low of plus 13. Tomorrow, mostly cloudy with a 60% chance of showers and some breezy conditions with a high of plus 22. 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

0: Good times and the greatest hits of all time. I'm Barry Weiss. That is 38 Special. Chilliwack and the Jay Giles Band inside the next 10 minutes. Hey, Canadian soccer fans, still absolutely giddy this afternoon after the biggest win ever for our men's soccer program yesterday. A 1-0 win over South Africa at the World Cup, moving Canada onto the round of 16, where we will play either the Netherlands or Morocco. That game will go 1 week from today, and if we win that one, we'll advance to the quarterfinals. Dare to dream, you never know.
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3: Discover Estevan weather.
9: Expect a cloudy day with some showers developing this afternoon and a possible thunderstorm with a high of plus 22. Tonight, more showers to be expected and a low of plus 13. Tuesday brings more cloudy skies, gusty winds, and more scattered showers with a high of plus 22. For the local 5-day forecast, you can download our Discover Estevan app.
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2: Good afternoon and happy Monday. It is June 29th, and I'm Vincent Dupuy, and here's what's making news today. Over the weekend, the southeast was battered by some storm systems. Saturday produced plenty of rain, but Sunday came in with some tornadoes, says Environment and Climate Change Canada meteorologist Janelle Jerkely.
3: On Sunday, we had another system move through and watches went out. So there was a tornado watch for portions of southeastern Saskatchewan, and there was two tornadoes. One is still possible and one has been confirmed. The possible one is in Stornoway, and then the confirmed tornado was in Pelly yesterday afternoon, just after 6 p.m.
2: More rain is expected to come through with the system today. The Kids Zone at Carlisle Fun Days is powered by a small team of organizers and a large group of volunteers working behind the scenes. Held during the annual festival at the Carlisle Sports Arena grounds, the one-day attraction relies on community partnerships to stay free for families. Coordinator Theresa Ludick says the workload is shared among a core organizing group.
4: Each person kind of takes care of a different part of the festival, and we help each other out. Yeah, we kind of take a piece of it, and we coordinate it, and we run with it, and yeah, it works very well.
2: Sponsors like the Southern Splayton Co-op and volunteers from local organizations ensure the Kids Zone continues to run smoothly each year. It's been a long time coming, but some Saskatchewan farmers now have access to strychnine for Richardson's ground squirrel control. Although distribution of 2% liquid strychnine has become across the province, under Health Canada's emergency use registration, the next recommended application window runs from July 15th through September 1st. Saskatchewan's provincial pest management specialist James Tanzi says the timing coincides with crops drying down.
5: These are the recommended application timings, so keep in mind that strychnine is extremely bitter. It's mixed with an anise flavorant, so that kind of licoricey smell. That's to increase the palatability of it, but they still prefer to eat green stuff.
2: The province encourages producers to consider alternate control measures outside of the recommended application window, such as registered rodenticide, biological, and cultural control methods to manage ground squirrel populations. Recruiting volunteers continues to be a challenge for rural fire departments, including in Carlisle. This weekend, Carlisle Fire and Rescue took the message to the local fair, using the event as a way to connect with younger residents and encourage future involvement. Brent Stillwell, deputy chief with Carlisle Fire and Rescue, says the long-term sustainability depends on getting people interested early.
6: We're all volunteers in our community, and trying to get that next generation is always the hardest part. So yeah, if we can get them hooked a little earlier, maybe they'll be what I do later.
2: Departments across rural Saskatchewan continue working to maintain service levels while planning for the future. For news like this and more, visit discoverestevan.com.
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2: Canada is heading to the round of 16 at the World Cup for the first time in program history. Stephen Ostakio played the hero, scoring the game's only goal in stoppage time to lift Canada to a 1-0 win over South Africa. Canada now waits to see whether it will face the Netherlands or Morocco. Those two teams meet tonight at 7 o'clock. The Saskatchewan Roughriders suffered their first loss of the CFL season over the weekend. The Riders fell 40-34 to the Toronto Argonauts in a hard-fought contest. Saskatchewan also lost receiver Sam Emilius to an injury during a return. The Riders will look to bounce back Friday when they visit the Ottawa Redblacks.
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2: Showers coming in this afternoon with a high of 22 degrees. Tonight, a few more showers and a low of 13. Tuesday stays mostly

0: Cloudy with a 60% chance of showers, the high of 22. Wednesday brings in a mix of sun and cloud and a high of 24. Thursday warms up with a mix of sun and cloud, reaching high of 26. Friday stays mild and partially sunny with a high of 24. For your 5-day weather forecast, you can visit discoverestevan.com.
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0: R.E.M. and the one I love. The music you remember from the station that never forgets. I'm Barry Weiss. Hey, one thing we can promise you this week is that Canada Day fireworks will not be postponed because things are too dry. We are coming off a very soggy, soggy weekend. It was almost unbelievable looking at the totals and some of the rain gauges around the province this weekend. More than a few areas saw totals of 5 or 6 inches or more that fell in the storms on the weekend. There were a number of power outages too, a tornado up by Pelly, localized flooding. It was just really, really wet. Hopefully, the worst of this is behind us. There's still some storms drifting around the province in some areas this afternoon, but it looks as though maybe, just maybe, some drier stuff is ahead. We'll tell you more about that with your latest local forecast in a moment, and we'll roll on with more great memories. Supertramp, Burton Cummings, and Crowded House all coming up.
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8: Showers move in today with a risk of thunderstorms and a high of plus 22. Tonight, we're still expecting some showers with a low of plus 13. Tomorrow, mostly cloudy with a 60% chance of showers and some breezy conditions with a high of plus 22. For your local five-day forecast, you can download our Discover Estevan app.
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0: Saskatchewan's best music. That is April Wine. I'm Barry Weiss. Boy, the Toronto Blue Jays are on a skid right now, aren't they? They've lost six in a row, which is not good, obviously. Tonight, they start a series against Bo Bichette and the New York Mets. So hopefully the Jays can start to turn things around. The action coming up on AM 1190 and 1330 1210 CJYM, CFYM, a pair of our network stations. Proud to bring you Toronto Blue Jay games all season long. First pitch shortly after 5 o'clock.
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5: Expect a cloudy day with some showers developing this afternoon and a possible thunderstorm with a high of plus 22. Tonight, more showers to be expected and a low of plus 13. Tuesday brings more cloudy skies, gusty winds, and more scattered showers with a high of plus 22. For the local five-day forecast, you can download our Discover Estevan app.
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Hey, wherever you are in Saskatchewan, hopefully the clouds break tonight because we have our first full moon of the summer tonight. It's the strawberry moon this evening. Enjoy it if you get a chance to see it. Well, here's a perfect song for today, Manic Monday and the Bangles, one of the greatest hits of all time.

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2: Happy Monday, everybody. It is June 29th. I am Vincent Dupuy, and here's what's happening in the news today. Over the weekend, storms produced rain, hail, and even tornadoes for the southeast. Now we'll experience another storm today, says Environment and Climate Change Canada meteorologist Janelle Gergely.
3: Say the threat is primarily in southern Manitoba, maybe the extreme southeastern portion of Saskatchewan. There is a possibility for hail and strong winds. But for much of Saskatchewan, the risk is sub-severe. So, of course, if there's a thunderstorm, there's always the risk of some strong winds, some small hail, and some downpours.
2: Gergely says the future looks unstable in the southeast. Weather forced organizers of Carlisle Fun Day to make the last-minute adjustment this weekend to keep events running safely at the Sports Arena grounds. Despite that, strong crowds continue to come through, with families taking in everything from the midway to the kids' zone. Coordinator Theresa Ludick says adapting quickly was key to making it all work.
4: I guess overwhelmed by a lot of the support that we got because we did have to change direction. Normally this would all be outside, and with the weather forecast we had to make a lot of changes, and it was stressful at times, but we worked together.
2: The three-day event is run by a local organizing committee, with volunteers and sponsors keeping it accessible for families. Ottawa issued a temporary 2% liquid strychnine emergency use registration for gopher control earlier this year. While the product is now available for producers that completed SARM's strychnine stewardship program, it's important to note that the next application window is set for July 15th to September 1st. Saskatchewan's provincial pest management specialist, James Tansey.
5: The reason for the recommendations is that even if you put the bait out, getting them to take the bait could still be a challenge if there's other stuff available.
2: The emergency use registration covers 208 of Saskatchewan's 296 rural municipalities. Weather concerns didn't stop a strong turnout at the Carlisle Fair this week. Carlisle Fire and Rescue was among the groups on site, meeting residents and showcasing their role in the community during the event. Deputy Chief Brent Stillwell said the experience was designed to be both fun and meaningful for families attending.
6: It's nice to show, and they love it, and yeah, it's just fun for them. It's all about kids, right?
2: The steady attendance allowed firefighters to connect directly with the public while highlighting the importance of community engagement. For more news like this, visit discoverestevan.com.
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2: A stoppage time goal has sent Canada into the World Cup round of 16. Stephen Ostacchio scored in the final moments to give Canada a 1-0 victory over South Africa. It marks the first time Canada has reached the round of 16 at a World Cup. Next up, Canada will take on the winner of tonight's match between the Netherlands and Morocco. The Rough Riders are no longer unbeaten after a loss to Toronto. The Argonauts handed Saskatchewan a 40-34 defeat, giving the Riders their first setback of the season. The game also saw Sam Emilius leave with an injury after return duties. Saskatchewan is back in action Friday night on the road against the Ottawa Redblacks.
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2: Showers coming in this afternoon with a high of 22 degrees. Tonight, a few more showers and a low of 13. Tuesday stays mostly cloudy with a 60% chance of showers, the high of 22. Wednesday brings in a mix of sun and cloud and a high of 24. Thursday warms up with a mix of sun and cloud, reaching high of 26. Friday stays mild and partially sunny with a high of 24. For your five-day weather forecast, you can visit discoverestevan.com.
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0: Yes, it is a big country. You've ever tried to drive the prairies, I don't have to tell you that. That is the band Big Country with one of the greatest hits of all time. The Monday Drive Home with some good stuff coming up. The Harmony of the Eagles and Seven Bridges Road in a few minutes. The Escape Club and Harlequin, too, after your local weather in a sec. Hopefully some drier weather included with that. Well, Canadian soccer fans, I bet you're feeling good this afternoon. The biggest win ever for our men's soccer program yesterday. 1-0 over South Africa at the World Cup to move Canada onto the round of 16, where we will play either the Netherlands or Morocco. And if we win that one, it'll be onto the quarterfinals. Not to get ahead of ourselves or anything like that, but dare to dream. That big round of 16 game coming up 1 week from today.
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11: Showers move in today with a risk of thunderstorms and a high of plus 22. Tonight, we're still expecting some showers with a low of plus 13. Tomorrow, mostly cloudy with a 60% chance of showers and some breezy conditions with a high of plus 22. For your local 5-day forecast, you can download our Discover Estevan app.
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0: 5440, I Go Blind, Saskatchewan's best music, the greatest hits of all time. Hey, tonight we get our first full moon of the summer. It's called the Strawberry Moon this evening, and hopefully your clouds break so you get a chance to see it. There was more storm activity across a good chunk of the province today, particularly in central areas. We'll tell you what the days ahead bring for you and your part of Saskatchewan in just a moment, and we'll party with Trooper after these.
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7: Expect a cloudy day with some showers developing this afternoon and a possible thunderstorm with a high of plus 22. Tonight, more showers to be expected and a low of plus 13. Tuesday brings more cloudy skies, gusty winds, and more scattered showers with a high of plus 22. For the local five-day forecast, you can download our Discover Estevan app.
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3: My mom looks in the mirror and tells herself out loud every day how ugly and fat she is. And she's in tears and she's like, I think my mom's beautiful. 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
4: That's Dana Gresh, and she joins us today on Focus on the Family with Jim Daly, sharing how you, as a mom, can help your daughter grow in confidence, faith, and emotional strength. I'm John Fuller, and welcome to the show.
5: Here's a neon sign. Us parents, we want, I know grammatically that's incorrect, but we want the same thing. We want certainly a great marriage, as good as it can be, and we want to raise our kids to be as healthy as they can be, spiritually, mentally, emotionally, physically. And that is universal. I sat in Kenya with a PhD in child development, Dr. Lillian Wahome, and I said, Lillian, what we have to share around the world at Focus on the Family, will it be relevant? Here in Africa, will it be relevant? And she smiled and looked at me and said, it's just like an American to think you invented the family, which is a great line. She went on to say, that is the universal language. Everybody around the world wants those things. And it is so true. But guess what? You have to be mindful about it. You got to know, as a parent, how do we shape this child's heart and spirit and, you know, desires? It's a good job to have, but it's demanding, and you need to be intentional about it. Sometimes we wonder, am I doing enough? Am I doing the right things? And guess what? We are going to make mistakes. Mm-hmm. How many of us as parents want the do-over? I know that was me. But today we want to talk with our guest, Dana Gresh, about how to do it wisely between moms and daughters.
4: Mm-hmm. Yeah, Dana's got some great insights, and she's the founder of True Girl. She's a popular speaker and podcast host and a best-selling author of a number of books. And we're talking today about one of those called Eight Great Dates for Moms and Daughters, how to talk about cool fashion, true beauty, and dignity.
5: Dana, welcome back. It's great to have you at Focus on the Family.
3: Well, thanks for having me again.
5: Yeah. Now, this, you're talking, of course, to literally millions, but here's John and I sitting here talking to you about the bond between moms and daughters. So, but let me ask you that. There is something special. You know, I feel some ways for Jean, my wife. We have two sons. We didn't have a daughter. And I think she really missed that. Hmm. She didn't have that experience. She loves our boys, and she loves being a mom of boys. But, you know, for the moms that didn't have a girl, that's going to be, and for dads too. You know, it's just a hole that we're not going to experience that. Speak to that special bond between a mom and a daughter and what's going on there.
3: It